Bienvenidos sean todos ustedes a los grandes años del rock and roll. Welcome to the great years of rock and roll. Rock songs from the 70s until today. 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

0: a young man, hard man, shouting in the street. You're gonna take on the world someday. You got blood on your face, a big disgrace, waving your banner all over the place.
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0: 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Sing it.

0: Tantas historias que tienen los taxistas, ¿verdad? 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We're going to continue with our English and Spanish hits in this program, Tony Franco Radio Show, Discoteca Abierta, Open Discotheque. Y esta canción, una de mis favoritas, I Really Love to See You Tonight.
1: Hello, yeah, it's been a while, not much, how about you?
0: It's been a while, we don't go to the movies, we don't go to Tepeyac.
1: I'm not sure why I called, I guess I really just wanted to talk to you.
0: Have some tacos dorados.

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But my breath fogged up the glass, and so I drew a new face and I laughed.

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0: God loves you.
1: How great thou
0: art. He created this amazing world to enjoy it, to be happy.
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Feliz fin de semana para todos y cada uno de ustedes. Aquí en el show de Tony Franco, enviamos saludos para Club de Fans, el show de Tony Franco. Únete a este club en Facebook.

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0: When you told me that you're my friends, the only problem was with you and not them. And then every time you told me my